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0: 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Sunday, May 31st from 3 to 5 p.m., Plutarch for Refugees annual spring benefit featuring choral ensembles Bloom and the Ree Sisterhood Community Choir, 10 Horse Arts Center in Highland, New York. Monday, June 1st from 8:30 to 9:30 a.m., Gardner Library hosts Meditation Circle with Ann Rogers. No registration required. Tuesday, June 2nd from 10:30 a.m. to 12 p.m., Little One Storytime, 6 months to 3 years old at the Tivoli Library. Wednesday, June 3rd from 11 a.m. to 2 p.m., Kindness Bags Sewing Workshop at Red Hook Community Center. Thursday, June 4th from 9:30 to 10 a.m., Bouncing Babies, ages 0 to 24 months at the Gardner Library. Enjoy board books, songs, bounces, rhymes, and more. Friday, June 5th from 2 to 4 p.m., Mahjong at Clinton Community Library in Rhinebeck, New York. To submit your nonprofit or community event to KZE, email the who, what, where, when of your event to info@wkze.com.
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Oh yeah, my dad's the midday man. He made me say this.

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0: Honor the heroes of D-Day. 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

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Command was to get our crimes. But if the truth was known about us all, we'd have to

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0: 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This is the Up and Running Morning Show. I'm Rick. That was Jorma Kaukonen with Nashville Blues. Also in that set, South by Willie Nelson and Asleep at the Wheel together. We heard We Are the Selfish Ones by Cowboy Junkies and Jay Collins' Northern Resistance off the album Northern Resistance, 3 Days in Paris. Coming up, we got some Louis Prima, some cool music lined up, and we're going to check in with Curtis Schmidt, the general manager of Northern and Southern Dutchess News and the Beacon Free Press. He's going to give us some great previews of stories we could read all about in those three papers. So stay tuned. That's about 9:08 this morning. So much more on the way. KZE.
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0: 98.1 KZE. This is the Up and Running Morning Show. I'm Rick. That was James Hunter 6 with Minute by Minute. Try to Be a Good Man by Larry McRae. You're No Good by Linda Ronstadt. And Louis Prima with Nothing's Too Good for My Baby. We're going to turn you on to the arts and culture calendar. 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

0: 98.1 KZE, the up and running morning show. I'm Rick. That was The War and Treaty with Feels Like Home. Some cool instrumental music from Spiro, a tune called Underland. Good Time by Trombone Shorty and the New Breed Brass Band. That's off the album Second Line Sunday. And we heard the Del McCoury Band with Nashville Cats. Catch Del McCoury, one of the amazing bands on the incredible lineup at the Gray Fox Bluegrass Festival on the Walsh Farm in Oak Hill, New York, July 15th through the 19th. Get your tickets and further information at grayfoxbluegrass.com. We'll be right back right after this. KZE.
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98.1 KZE, the up and running morning show. My hometown, Nathaniel Rateliff. That's a single off the Lovers motion picture soundtrack. We heard Fat Pile of Puppies by Tim O'Brien and Jan Fabricius. Now, some good news and weather. It's brought to us by Williams Lumber. The name you know and the name you trust, with 7 locations to serve you, including Rhinebeck, Red Hook, Hudson, High Falls, and Pleasant Valley. 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Climate heroes, beavers, may be far more important to the climate than previously thought. A new international study led by researchers at England's University of Birmingham shows that these animals can transform river systems into powerful carbon dioxide sinks by reshaping wetlands and waterways. The researchers discovered that wetlands created by beavers stored carbon at rates up to 10 times greater than nearby systems without beavers. Our findings show that beavers don't just change landscapes, they fundamentally shift how carbon dioxide moves through them. By slowing water, trapping sediments, and expanding wetlands, they turn streams into powerful carbon sinks. This first-of-its-kind study represents an important opportunity and breakthrough for future nature-based climate solutions across Europe. Go Beavers! And here's your weather forecast. Currently, we're at 52 degrees. Today is going to be sunny with temperatures rising to the low 80s. Tonight, mostly clear, lows in the mid-50s. Tomorrow, increasing clouds, highs about 90. Tomorrow night, partly cloudy with lows just below 60. Friday, mostly sunny and hot, highs near 91. Friday night, cloudy, lows around 64. And Saturday's looking sunny, temperatures right around 90. Stay right here. We'll keep you in the know. It's the Up and Running Morning Show. And here's one for the beavers. This is Sam Bush, Beaver Creek Mansion.

0: The Up and Running Morning Show, 98.1 KZE. I'm Rick, your host. The dead don't die. And before I read back what else we heard, you can celebrate 1 year of Covered in Dead on KZE with an evening of free outdoor live music. Monday, June 29th, Covered in Dead host Denise Perrant and her band The Deadbeats will be at Heady Teddy's for a special concert event. Come spend a beautiful summer evening dancing in the streets of New Paltz with KZE and the Deadbeats in honor of the first year of Denise's beloved Monday night Covered in Dead radio show. The Deadbeats, Monday, June 29th, special free outdoor concert at Heady Teddy's, 57 Main Street in New Paltz. Music starts 7 p.m. Be there.
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Bottoms up!

0: 98.1 KZE, me and Jigs, Josh Ritter. We heard Three Dog Night with Play Something Sweet, Brickyard Blues, and Jimmy Del Richardson gave us Beltline Boogie. Got some cool music coming up. Stay with us. We're going to hear from Curtis Schmidt today, the general manager of Northern and Southern Dutchess News and the Beacon Free Press. About 9:08 this morning. Some great local news with Curtis Schmidt. 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Colony in Woodstock, open mic. Tuesday, Snugs in New Paltz, Matt Kopeck. Wednesday, Lark Hall in Albany, Women Are Making Music. The showcase celebrating women in music at the 11th. Colony in Woodstock, The Sweet Clementines. Buttonball Barn in South Egremont, Massachusetts. Shanty Night with Shinbone Alley. The Lemon Squeeze in New Paltz, open mic. Thursday, Lark Hall in Albany, Happy Hour with Andy Morris and Denise Perron at the 11th. The Town Crier in Beacon, open mic. Taste Buds Cafe in Red Hook, Tasty Tunes, open mic. Colony in Woodstock, Sunny Rocks, Pro Jam number 52. The Local in Saugerties, Flamenco and Jazz with Emilio Sola and Antonio Lozana Quartet. Buttonball Barn in South Egremont, Massachusetts, Campfire Cowboys, Real Stories, Real Songs. The Falcon in Marlboro, Junko Partners, Mardi Gras Show. Darrell's House in Pauling, North County Band. Snugs in New Paltz, open mic. Friday, Colony in Woodstock, Music in the Garden, Lex Gray and the Urban Pioneers. Also at Colony, John Gullo's Rolling Stones. Snugs in New Paltz, Happy Hour Music, followed by Billy Riker and Hologram Jetson. Lark Hall in Albany, First Friday with Soul Sky at the 11th. Town Crier in Beacon on the Salon Stage, Jerry Lee. 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Rojan Brewing Company in Hillsdale, Austin Bonk. 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The Lemon Squeeze in New Paltz, The Fun Lovin' Criminals. Darrell's House in Pauling, Zoso, The Ultimate Zeppelin Experience. 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Later on at Darrell's House, Zoso, The Ultimate Led Zeppelin Experience. Snugs in New Paltz, Happy Hour Music, followed by Vila Peculiar's Drag Show. Colony in Woodstock, Music in the Garden with the Niall Connolly Band. Lark Hall in Albany, Happy Hour with Girl Blue at the 11th. At Lark Hall, Tonight's the Night, performing songs of Neil Young. Town Crier in Beacon on the Salon Stage, the Lucky Luna Band. On the main stage, Rita Harvey's Heart Like a Wheel, the music of Linda Ronstadt. Tempo Performing Arts Center in Kingston, Indian Classical Sitar and Bharatanatyam Dance. 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The Falcon in Marlboro on the Underground Stage, Fred Zeppelin. The Lemon Squeeze in New Paltz, the Joe Coldwell Band. Late night at the Lemon Squeeze and final night.
1: Sunday.
0: Town Crier and Beacon brunch with East Coast Jazz. Later on at the Town Crier, Don Sparks and Lydia Adams Davis on the Salon stage. Daryl's House in Pauling, The Roamers. Tempo Performing Arts Center in Kingston, Sound Sanctuary. The Local in Saugerties, world-renowned Soledad Barrio and Noche Flamenca. Rojan Brewing Company in Hillsdale, the Rojan Bluegrass Band. The Falcon in Marlboro, Gotham River on the Underground stage. Colony in Woodstock, Barely Dead. Daryl's House in Pauling, Wail On, a tribute to outlaw country. The Falcon in Marlboro on the main stage, Chimera. This has been the Entertainment Calendar, 98.1 KZE.

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5: Ladies and gentlemen, where sunscreen. If I could offer you only one tip for the future, sunscreen would be it. The long-term benefits of sunscreen have been proved by scientists, whereas the rest of my advice has no basis more reliable than my own meandering experience. I will dispense this advice now. Enjoy the power and beauty of your youth. Oh, never mind. You will not understand the power and beauty of your youth until they've faded. But trust me, in 20 years, you'll look back at photos of yourself and recall in a way you can't grasp now how much possibility lay before you and how fabulous you really looked. You are not as fat as you imagine. Don't worry about the future. Or worry, but know that worrying is as effective as trying to solve an algebra equation by chewing bubblegum. The real troubles in your life are apt to be things that never crossed your worried mind, the kind that blindsides you at 4 p.m. on some idle Tuesday. Do one thing every day that scares you. Sing. Don't be reckless with other people's hearts. Don't put up with people who are reckless with yours. Floss. Don't waste your time on jealousy. Sometimes you're ahead, sometimes you're behind. The race is long, and in the end, it's only with yourself. Remember compliments you receive. Forget the insults. If you succeed in doing this, tell me how. Keep your old love letters. Throw away your old bank statements. Stretch. Don't feel guilty if you don't know what you want to do with your life. The most interesting people I know didn't know at 22 what they wanted to do with their lives. Some of the most interesting 40-year-olds I know still don't. Get plenty of calcium. Be kind to your knees. You'll miss them when they're gone. Maybe you'll marry. Maybe you won't. Maybe you'll have children. Maybe you won't. Maybe you'll divorce at 40. Maybe you'll dance the funky chicken on your 75th wedding anniversary. Whatever you do, don't congratulate yourself too much, or berate yourself either. Your choices are half chance. So are everybody else's. Enjoy your body. Use it every way you can. Don't be afraid of it or what other people think of it. It's the greatest instrument you'll ever own. Dance. Even if you have nowhere to do it but in your own living room. Read the directions, even if you don't follow them. Do not read beauty magazines. They will only make you feel ugly.

Live in New York City once, but leave before it makes you hard. Live in Northern California once, but leave before it makes you soft. Travel. Accept certain inalienable truths. Prices will rise. Politicians will philander. You too will get old. And when you do, you'll fantasize that when you were young, prices were reasonable, politicians were noble, and children respected their elders. Respect your elders. Don't expect anyone else to support you. Maybe you have a trust fund. Maybe you'll have a wealthy spouse. But you never know when either one might run out. Don't mess too much with your hair, or by the time you're 40, it will look 85. Be careful whose advice you buy, but be patient with those who supply it. Advice is a form of nostalgia. Dispensing it is a way of fishing the past from the disposal, wiping it off, painting over the ugly parts, and recycling it for more than it's worth. But trust me, on the sunscreen.

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1: 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I'm Rick. Moments ago, we heard from Louis Armstrong, What a Wonderful World, and from Quindin Tarver, Everybody's Free to Wear Sunscreen. Quindin Tarver put the mashup together of Lee Perry, the voice actor, and Rosala, the acid jazz band, and made a really cool tune. The words were written by Mary Schmisch. She is from the Chicago Sun newspaper. And if she was to write a commencement speech, this is what she would say to the youth. And it inspired her by the vision of looking out and seeing a young lady sunbathing on a rooftop and wondering if she's protecting herself with sunscreen. And that's where it all started. And what a cool tune, what a cool mashup. We're going to keep the great vibe, the great music coming to you as the school year comes to an end for collegiate academics, as well as high school, middle school, elementary. There's a lot of moving up, moving on, moving out. It's that time of the year. Dads and grads, thanks for listening to KZE.
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98.1 KZE, the up and running morning show. Everything's connected, and you'll soon see. Los Lobos off. Los Lobos goes Disney. I will go sailing no more. And just a little while back, we heard Down by the Water by the Decemberists and From by Bon Iver. And now, tying right into Buzz Lightyear's song, Emotional Goodbye, a young boy who went viral in 2020 after his dad recreated a tear-jerking movie moment on his first day of school, has finally met his Hollywood heroes on the red carpet. Vinnie Donnelly was just 4 when proud dad Sean Donnelly lined up his son's favorite toys at the front door to see him off. And that's Buzz Lightyear, Jesse, Woody, the whole Toy Story gang. All little toys, the little Martians, everything. Slinky, the dog, and Rex, all lined up with their arms up waving goodbye to him as he left for his first day of school. And it was a sweet nod to the emotional goodbye scene from Toy Story 3. The photo taken at the family's home in England melted hearts worldwide when Vinny's mom, Charlotte, shared it online 6 years ago. Fast forward to today, and Vinny, now 10, is in the spotlight again. Disney Pixar tracked him down and invited him to be a guest of honor last week at London's premiere of Toy Story 5, where he met Tom Hanks and Tim Allen, the legendary voices behind Woody and Buzz Lightyear. And I have grown up with the Toy Story movies, so has my children. And Toy Story 5, can't believe there's another Toy Story. I'll be there at the movies, probably when it opens, checking it out here in New York. Looking forward to that. Here's your weather forecast. We'll give you the latest update. We're warming up. We're at 59 degrees, fair skies. Today, sunny with highs around 83. Tonight, clear, lows around 55. Tomorrow, increasing clouds, temperatures around 90. Tomorrow night, cloudy, lows just below 60. For Friday, mostly sunny and hot, highs near 91, a 6-mile-an-hour breeze in the afternoon. Friday night, clouds, lows around 64. Saturday, partly sunny with highs almost 90. And Saturday night, a chance of showers after 8, mostly cloudy, lows around 65. Sunday could be wet, showers, possibly thunder after 8 a.m., highs about 81 degrees, cooling down Sunday night to about 57 with showers. So enjoy it while we can. It's the Up and Running Morning Show, one of my new favorite tunes from John R. Miller. This is Tollbooth. It's KZE. The album is The Great Unknowing.

0: So many things I ain't never done. Jeff Black with his tune, Same Old River. Sam Bush, Jerry Douglas, John Cowan ripped up the tune off the Sam Bush album, Ice Caps, Peaks of Telluride. But this is the spare original version of the tune, which is no short of a masterpiece. So is Tollbooth by John R. Miller, and back to back. Felt really good here. Hope you're enjoying your day. Thanks for listening to 98.1 KZE. We got all kinds of great things coming your way, and tune in next Thursday, June 11th, from 7 till 9 p.m. The premiere of Jack Grace's Old Hotel, conceived and hosted by acclaimed singer-songwriter Jack Grace. The Old Hotel blends music, conversation, even a dash of audio drama for a unique listening experience that's never the same twice. So tune in starting June 11th on Thursday nights at 7 for Jack Grace's Old Hotel, only here at 98.1 KZE.
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5: 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Cannabis can impair concentration and coordination. 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Cannabis is not recommended for use by persons who are pregnant or nursing.
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0: Been testing out my wings for years. Still can't fly. Little Bird, Annie Lennox, off the Diva album. I'm Rick. You're listening to 98.1 KZE. This is the Up and Running Morning Show. And you should be up and running by now. Shaka Demus and Pliers give us Murder, She Wrote, Hard to Stay Still. Well, that song's playing. And Gail Ann Dorsey, the great new song, just a single for now. And as she told me on Saturday, she's hoping to get a full length out sometime in the near future. And, you know, these things take time. But she put out a great single in the meantime, her first single in many years, and it's great. And got to see her perform it at Basilica at Hudson, part of the Hawthorne Valley Waldorf School benefit show, Light Up the Night, Saturday night, Basilica at Hudson. Had a little chat with her on air as well, and it was really cool to hear about the song and about what's going on with the record, and just seeing her perform that solo acoustic was breathtaking. We'll keep the music rolling right along. First, we'll check in with Alyssa and the Community Bulletin Board. 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
1: 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Sunday, May 31st from 3 to 5 p.m., Plutarch for Refugees annual spring benefit featuring choral ensembles Bloom and the Ree Sisterhood Community Choir, 10 Horse Arts Center in Highland, New York. Monday, June 1st from 8:30 to 9:30 a.m., Gardner Library hosts Meditation Circle with Ann Rogers. No registration required. Tuesday, June 2nd from 10:30 a.m. to 12 p.m., Little One Storytime, 6 months to 3 years old at the Tivoli Library. Wednesday, June 3rd from 11 a.m. to 2 p.m., Kindness Bags Sewing Workshop at Red Hook Community Center. Thursday, June 4th from 9:30 to 10 a.m., Bouncing Babies, ages 0 to 24 months at the Gardner Library. Enjoy board books, songs, bounces, rhymes, and more. Friday, June 5th from 2 to 4 p.m., Mahjong at Clinton Community Library in Rhinebeck, New York. To submit your nonprofit or community event to KZE, email the who, what, where, when of your event to info@wkze.com.
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0: 98.1 KZE, brand new from Angelique Kidjo. The album is called Hope. The song is I'm on Fire, featuring the Cavemen, helping Angelique out. Cool, uplifting record from Angelique Kidjo. We heard Cracker doing Mr. Wrong, and Beck with his new single, Ride Lonesome. We have more musical diversity coming your way. A chat with Curtis Schmidt, the general manager of Northern and Southern Dutchess News and the Beacon Free Press. They're distributed throughout the KZE listening area and beyond, usually Tuesday nights into Wednesday morning. So you can pick one up today and read about what's going on in your backyard. 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And Curtis Schmidt will give us some great previews today at about 9:08. 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

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And we'll get to your good news right now. I'm going to give you a couple of bits of good news, because I could. Lou Gehrig and his teammate Tony Lazzari hit 4 home runs in one game and hit for the Natural Cycle, respectively. These 2 feats are both less common than a perfect game, which has occurred 21 times in 120 years. And that 4 home runs in one game was back in 1932 on June 3rd. Also on June 3rd, 1960, in Gideon versus Wainwright, the United States Supreme Court ruled that all accused persons must be given the right to an attorney. Reggae star Bob Marley, his classic album Exodus was released, which was named Album of the Century by Time magazine in 1999. The album Exodus came out June 3rd, 1977. And New Hampshire became the 6th U.S. state to legalize same-sex marriage on June 3rd, 2009. And that's some good news that happened on this day. Also, big happy 87th birthday to English musician Ian Hunter, vocalist and guitarist with Mott the Hoople, a British band that climbed the charts with the single All the Young Dudes, which was written for them by David Bowie. Other hits include All the Way from Memphis, Roll Away the Stone, and Once Bitten, Twice Shy. Ian Hunter, born June 3rd, 1939. And here's your weather forecast. We're up to 64 degrees, climbing to about 83. Sunny today, 5-mile-an-hour breeze. Tonight, clear. Lows around 55. Tomorrow, increasing clouds. Highs near 90. Tomorrow night, partly cloudy, lows dipping to just below 60, and Friday's looking mostly sunny and hot, highs near 91 degrees, 6-mile-an-hour breeze in the afternoon. Friday night, cloudy, lows about 64, Saturday, partly sunny and hot, highs near 90. Saturday night, chance of rain after 8, mostly cloudy, lows around 65, 50% chance of no rain. Sunday could rain. There could be a thunderstorm after 8 a.m. Highs near 81. Sunday night, showers, lows around 57. And Monday, partly sunny, with temperatures leveling out about 75 degrees. Stay here. We'll keep you in the know. It's the Up and Running Morning Show. Going to get Curtis Schmidt on the telly. And we'll listen to one from Elin Jewell, a cover.

0: Good morning. Welcome to the Up and Running Morning Show. I'm Rick, your host. That was Michaela Davis with Looking Through Rose-Colored Glasses. And joining us now live on the telephone is our weekly Wednesday guest, the General Manager of Northern and Southern Dutchess News and the Beacon Free Press, Curtis Schmidt. Good morning, Curtis.
1: Good morning, Rick. Wow. And I'm looking through blue-colored glasses.
0: Oh, very nice.
1: No, that's okay. The blue tint in the glasses helps your eye muscles relax when you do computer work.
0: Fantastic. We love that.
1: Yeah.
0: Blue tint.
1: Yeah, we love that. Yeah. So, yeah, this is a beautiful morning, the kind we live for here in the Hudson Valley.
0: Yeah.
1: Nice. Yeah, I need days like this all the time, right? Yeah.
0: No chance.
1: And I hope it's going to be this nice this weekend.
0: Yeah.
1: Because we have a lot going on this weekend.
0: All right.
1: A lot outdoors, too, yeah. And I'm going to get started with the fifth annual Clinton Community Day for the town and area of Clinton, a little bit north of Pleasant Valley, Salt Point Turnpike, and further north, even up to Schultzville. they're having their fifth, Clinton Community Day. This is going to be Saturday, June 6th, 11 to 5, at the Creek Meeting House area on Salt Point Turnpike. This year's theme is Hometown Heroes, as Clinton will honor military veterans with a special Wall of Remembrance. The former town supervisor for 22 years, Raymond Oberle, he is a Grand Marshal of the parade, and that starts about 5 o'clock around the Creek Meeting House on Salt Point Turnpike. So get out there, enjoy that, all kinds of activities for the kids, BB the Clown, bounce houses, all kinds of things, and food, obviously.
0: Yeah.
1: So.
0: You got crafts.
1: And,
0: yeah.
1: And then we have a crafts festival the same day.
0: Mm-hmm.
1: If you're looking for a unique art and shopping experience, then don't miss out on the region's most anticipated event.
0: Come on. Well, that's not supposed to happen. And we'll get Curtis back on the line. So just hang on. Don't go nowhere. Here's Dion.

0: WKZE, the up and running morning show. I'm Rick, your host, and now back on the telephone, I hope, is our friend and guest and manager of Northern and Southern Dutchess News and the Beacon Free Press, Curtis Schmidt. Hi, welcome back.
1: Welcome back, and here we are. There we go. Before I was interrupted there, we were talking about the Rhinebeck Crafts Festival.
0: Yeah.
1: Okay. Yeah, you remember that.
0: Yeah, it's coming up. June 6th and 7th. Yeah.
1: Right. June 6th and 7th at the Dutchess County Fairgrounds in Rhinebeck. Show hours are Saturday 10 to 5, Sunday 10 to 4. This is an experience of all things handmade. And that includes contemporary craft and art, gourmet specialty foods, tasting from Hudson Valley distilleries and wineries, craft demonstrations, and family activities. So get out and enjoy that. That's at the Dutchess County Fairgrounds both Saturday and Sunday.
0: Yeah.
1: And if you're into farm markets, and aren't we all?
0: You mean food?
1: Yeah. I'm into farm markets. Well, and farm markets have really taken on a, more of a all-around type variety flair.
0: Exactly. Food. We got it.
1: Food and more. Food and more. Even crafts. They're like a mini market.
0: Yeah.
1: And every town in the Hudson Valley has one or two. And they all are, they all pretty much starting this weekend or this time. And yeah, from Rhinebeck to Hyde Park to whatever. We're highlighting the Hyde Park Farmers Market. They're they've been around since 2003. They're members of the Hyde Park Chamber of Commerce. They are opening in the let's see. Oh, they're in the lot across the highway, across Route 9 from the Hyde Park Town Hall. This is Saturday, June 6th, 9 a.m. to 2 p.m. You have all, like I said, they're a tradition rooted in community since 2003. Each week, the market has, you know, all kinds of food, like local produce, meat, eggs, baked goods, vegetables, you know, all the things from the farmers and makers, you know, so check out the artwork. And then we also, in the Northern Dutchess, we have a listing of all the area farm markets, you know, the times and the places. So check that out.
0: Cool.
1: Northern Dutchess News. We need to talk a little bit about the Hudson Valley Renegades,
0: sports,
1: our minor league baseball team. They had some wild comebacks. They were in great games. They were playing the Bowling Green Hot Rods. Mm. They are the hottest team in the league. Mm. They've got like 35 wins and only 10 or 12 losses.
0: Wow.
1: And they took four games from the Renegades. And these were wild games. You know, the Renegades, they started out really losing on Sunday, but they ended up winning it 9-7.
0: Wow.
1: But then they lost 13-10. They lost 10-6.
0: Wow.
1: Great performances by Core Jackson and Eric Genther, the catcher, Emmanuel Tejeda. They all had home runs and, you know, great hits and everything. But the Renegades are 23-28 on the losing end so far. They need to come back. They're playing the ferocious Frederick Keys in Maryland this week, and they lost last night 7-3.
0: What place are the Raccoons in now?
1: Oh, they're like in third. Third place in their division. 23 wins and 28 losses. They have some, you know, that's some great games, but they, you know, got started winning great and then all of a sudden losing 13-10. So, anyway, enough. And like I said, they're on the road this week, back in town next week, but they're playing down in Maryland. At Frederick, in Frederick, Maryland, playing the Frederick Keys at NYMEO Field, NEMO Field.
0: All right. Well, good luck, Raccoons, the Renegades. Yeah. And now tell me about another party in Beacon.
1: Right. There's a, like I said, there's a lot going on this weekend. So if you're down south in Beacon this Saturday, it's time for Eat, Drink, Beacon.
0: Huh.
1: It's like simple. You sample. You stroll along Main Street and Beacon for 1 mile. It's like a food crawl, okay?
0: Cool.
1: This runs from 3 to 7 p.m. on Saturday. This is the fifth year of the annual culinary crawl, which will feature 20-plus restaurants, businesses, specialty shops, from, like I said, from 3 to 7 on Saturday. There are Sheila Conahan, their director, says we have a great new lineup, six new stops. And the organizers have said this is how the event will work. Attendees will check in at a designated check-in location, receive a wristband, an official eat, drink, beacon map, and then you have the opportunity to take a self-guided tour, adventure down Main Street and Beacon.
2: How cool.
1: How cool, yeah. So that's going on Saturday. We're also honoring, while we're in Beacon, we're going to honor the ARF, Animal Rescue Foundation, ARF, in Beacon. They're celebrating their 40th year. The board president is Dave Roca. He has been with the ARF for 2 years, stepped into the board role of board president in September 2025. ARF was founded by local resident Barbara Shea in 1986 and her husband Dick Shea, who worked for the Beacon Free Press.
2: Nice. Right?
1: And, they suggested to Shea that they start a shelter for animals. So the property of ARF is still located on Simmons Lane in the city of Beacon.
2: Cool.
1: So that's going on. My last item is a great fun one. Try this out.
2: All right.
1: We have burlesque at the Stissing Center in Pine Plain.
2: Huh.
1: This is a joyful, they're back for their second year. This is the, it's a joyful adults night only on June 6th. That's Saturday.
2: So like what goes on at this event?
1: Okay. It's a basically adult evening of humor, glamour, comedy, striptease, and unexpected theatrical delight with the Round Top Burlesque Review.
2: Huh.
1: Like I said, it's back for a second year. It's going to feature burlesque stars, including the great Wilfredo, and performers Evil Hate Monkey, Gigi Bonbon, Jin Minsky, Kyla, and Mr. Gorgeous. So, it's a their director says, Patrick Tretanero, he says the event is a joyful celebration of performance, humor, and naughty surprise. And we can't wait to share a night that is glamorous as it is delightfully offbeat. So, if you're into that, go for it. We have everything here in the Hudson Valley.
2: Yeah, Kyla and Mr. Gorgeous.
1: Yeah. And Gigi Bonbon. Don't forget Gigi Bonbon. And Evil Hate Monkey. So we have pictures in the papers. Check it out.
2: Of Evil Hate Monkey?
1: Yep.
2: Okay.
1: I'll send you the picture.
2: All right. Thank you. Curtis Schmidt, our guest every Wednesday at about 9:08 here on the Up and Running Morning Show. It's a pleasure to have you, Curtis, as always. I don't know what happened with the technology, but we got through it so far.
1: Hey.
2: So thank you for being patient.
1: Hey, that's okay.
2: All right.
1: That's what we do. This is live radio.
2: Yeah, live entertainment. So, doesn't get more fun.
1: Live entertainment. Yeah. So that's great. And like I said, there's tons of stuff going on this weekend. Get out there. The weather should be good. Hope it's like today.
2: Yeah.
1: And
2: it's going to be hot.
1: Like I said, you got parades. Oh, and check it out online, sduchessnews.com.
2: There you go.
1: Click on the paper of your choice. Looks just like the regular newspaper. You can read all about it, even blow up the type if you want to.
2: All right.
1: And enjoy. Enjoy.
2: Well, thanks a lot. I appreciate it. Curtis, we'll check in with you next Wednesday, and I think I'll hit the people with a commercial about the Stissing Center. So have a great day, Curtis. All the best. Is he there? Bye, Curtis.
1: Yes, thank you.
2: Okay.
1: Thank you. Okay, take care. Best to all the KZ listeners. Yes.
2: 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We'll be right back.
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0: The Up and Running Morning Show, Witness by the Wood Brothers off Puff of Smoke, their latest album. They're going to be coming around playing in a town near you. Check out the Wood Brothers website for further information. Witness off Puff of Smoke. And it was a pleasure talking to Oliver Wood on Monday. That was super cool. And don't miss the Wood Brothers coming up pretty soon. Next weekend, they're going to be playing around. Voodoo Charm, Chris Stone, Kingfish, Ingram, and Elin Jewell with Shaken All Over. Got a brand new one from Allison Russell lined up. Lot more on the way. 98.1 KZE, this is the Up and Running Morning Show. 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

0: 98.1 KZE, you've been listening to the Up and Running Morning Show. Ja, come down. Sierra Leone's Refugee All-Stars. And there I was a couple years back. The years rolled by. I'm not sure how long. Maybe 10. Maybe longer. Sierra Leone's Refugee All-Stars were on stage at the Bearsville Theater. I was one of the 125 people in the room. It was exhilarating. They were amazing. It was super fun. And I was glad to be there. Sierra Leone's Refugee All-Stars, Ja Come Down. We heard Rainbows by Allison Russell, a brand new single from her, and it's time for me to fly. Thanks for being here. As always, help people. Don't hurt people. I'm Rick Adams coming in. Woody Guthrie is lined up with I Ain't Got No Home. Big thanks to Curtis Schmidt, our guest this morning. You'll find him on the Audio Archive page if you missed it, with some great previews of stories you could read all about Northern and Southern Dutchess News and the Beacon Free Press. So pick one up today there, scattered about the KZE listening area and beyond. Read them online at sdutchessnews.com. It's Friends Day. Every Wednesday is Friends Day, so MK will have a live band in today around 4 o'clock. So stay tuned. So much coming up. It's going to be a great day. And keep on KZE. Bye-bye.
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2: 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Cannabis can be addictive. Cannabis can impair concentration and coordination. 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Cannabis is not recommended for use by persons who are pregnant or nursing.
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0: 98.1 KZE, that was Goodnight Moonshine with the song Stars. Before that, Sinead O'Connor's This Is to Mother You. We heard from Tom Waits with Hold On and Death Cab for Cutie, Riptides. Good morning and welcome to the Wednesday edition of the Midday Show. Adam here. I'm here with you till 3 o'clock today. I hope you're having a great Wednesday, June 3rd so far. Oh, it's just a spectacular day out there. And got on the bike this morning, was able to get in a little ride. It's kind of unnerving that it's only about, let's see, 24 days to the big ride for mental health. And, we had some technical difficulties all day yesterday, so you didn't hear me very much on the air. You didn't hear anybody probably after the Up and Running Morning Show on the air very much. But today we're compensating. So I played an interview with Mac Doris, who is the founder and CEO of the Ride for Mental Health. Well, I don't think it came out. I don't think it was broadcast successfully for some reason or other. So we're gonna rebroadcast that today at 2 o'clock here on the Midday Show. My conversation with the guy who started the Ride for Mental Health, and as far as I know, he still does it. And I'm very excited to share that with you. So expect that at 2 o'clock. All right. We are going to get our Wednesday edition of the Midday Show going. All right, we'll take a short break here. But when we come back, we've got Jack White, we've got Richard Schindel. We got a lot of great music for you. Pick some of the best songs that I could think of today just for you. That's coming up in a moment or two. All right, don't go anywhere. Please, this is 98.1 KZE.
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0: You just heard Shoo Fly Pie from the Wood Brothers here on the Midday Show. And the Wood Brothers will be performing in the area Saturday, June 13th. That's coming up before you know it at Arrowwood Farms in Accord, New York. And I'll be there for sure. For sure, on a beautiful day, there's nothing like hanging out at Arrowwood Farm to see the Wood Brothers. Before that, you heard Annie Lennox, No More I Love Yous. Also, our friend who recently visited us, Richard Schindel with Get Up Clara, and Jack White, starting off the set there with Entitlement. All right. Taking a break, we'll be right back with the Tedeschi Trucks Band and more of your favorites on this Wednesday edition of the Midday Show, 98.1 KZE.
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0: This is the Midday Show, 98.1 KZE. That was the James Hunter 6, Two Birds, One Stone. Before that, The Beat with Save It For Later. Also, Alpha Mist with Galaxy. And we heard Railroad Earth with some help from Green Sky Bluegrass's Paul Hoffman on the song Everything Keeps Changing. Let's take a look at the weather. Beautiful. Okay, now moving on. I'm kidding. Some of you may want a little bit more detailed information, so we'll keep it short and sweet. Sunny today, temperatures reaching into the low 80s, no rain. Overnight, mostly clear, temperatures in the mid-50s. Tomorrow, Thursday, increasing clouds, but temperatures warm in the upper 80s. Friday, mostly sunny and hot as we start off the weekend. Temperatures right around 90 degrees in our area. No rain on Friday or Saturday, for that matter. Saturday, partly sunny, temperatures close to 90. And on Sunday, showers likely. Possibly some thunderstorms on Sunday. Temperatures right around 80 degrees. And there's your next few days through the weekend, weather-wise. We're taking a very short break. We'll be right back with the mammals right after this.
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0: 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That was Jenny Lewis with Handle Me With Care, of course, covering The Great Traveling Wilburys. The Police before that with Canary in a Coal Mine. Also, we heard from Melody Walker and Jacob Groopman together on Family Band. And we started with our neighbors, the Mammals, and their one of their latest, Luna Light. They're so prolific. Time now for your community bulletin board. We'll be right back with more musical diversity. 98.1 KZE.
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0: 98.1 KZE, that was Courtney Barnett's Sight Unseen with some help from Waxahachie on that track. Chris Trapper, before that with Long Goodbye, also Big Joe Turner's Shake, Rattle, and Roll, as well as the collaboration of the Avett Brothers and Mike Patton with Received. Celebrate 1 year of Covered in Dead on KZE with an evening of free outdoor live music. 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
2: 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In case of accidental ingestion or overconsumption, contact the Poison Center. Consume responsibly. Cannabis can be addictive. Cannabis can impair concentration and coordination. Do not operate a vehicle or machinery under the influence of cannabis. There may be health risks associated with the consumption of this product. Cannabis is not recommended for use by persons who are pregnant or nursing.
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0: This is the Midday Show with Adam here with you till 3 o'clock today. And you just heard Johnny Society with Love. We had Bad Plus in there with Radio Cure. Also, the Dixie Chicks, now known as the Chicks, covering Fleetwood Mac's Landslide. 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

0: It's Adam here with you on 98.1 KZE. You just heard Railroad Earth, Wagon the Dog. 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

0: Now, those are the sweet sounds of Mark Black, along with some help from Amy Fraden on Pretty One. Before that, Etta James, I've Got My Mojo Working, Alfredo Valdez with Canto a la Vuelta Pajera, all the way from Cuba, and John R. Miller starting the set with Tollbooth. Coming up at 1 o'clock, the KZE Film Club, continuing this week's selection, 500 Days of Summer. 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
0: Welcome to the KZE Film Club, sponsored by Time and Space Limited in Hudson, New York, celebrating over 50 years with movies, art, theater, and opera. timeandspace.org online, and we're continuing this week's selection, which is 500 Days of Summer, with the latest song from the soundtrack. This is Regina Spektor's version of Hero.

Regina Spektor and her version of Hero from the 500 Days of Summer soundtrack. A little bit more about the plot of this film. Aspiring architect Tom Hansen works as a writer at a greeting card company in Los Angeles. He meets Summer Finn, his boss Vance's new assistant. They bond over their similar musical tastes, and at a company-sponsored karaoke night, they discuss love, which he believes in, unlike her, as her own parents had divorced. Tom's friend and co-worker drunkenly reveals that Tom likes Summer, which both assert is merely a close friendship. A few days later, Summer spontaneously kisses Tom in the office. Tom agrees to a casual relationship, and that night, well, it gets less casual. Over the first few months of their relationship, they grow closer. We will continue checking out this particular film's storyline in the next episode of the Film Club. Once again, Tom is played by Joseph Gordon-Levitt, and Summer, the title refers to her, Zoe Deschanel. All right. That's your Film Club for the day. 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Here's Bruce Hornsby with Indigo Park.

0: Yo, and Bruce Hornsby before that with his latest Indigo Park. Time to take another look at the weather. Sunny today, temperatures reaching into the low 80s. Overnight, mostly clear, temperatures in the mid 50s. Tomorrow, Thursday, increasing clouds. No rain, though, temperatures in the upper 80s. Overnight, Thursday, partly cloudy, temperatures in the upper 50s. Starting off the weekend, Friday is going to be mostly pretty sunny and hot, temperatures at 90 degrees or thereabout. Saturday, no rain either, partly sunny, temperatures close to 90. And Sunday, showers return, maybe some thunderstorms, temperatures comfortably around 80 degrees. Rain continues into the early part of next week. Sunshine returns and slightly milder temperatures by Tuesday. All right, here's a message from Limber Tree Services. We'll be back with Courtney Barnett, Bella Fleck, and more here on the Midday Show. And at 2 o'clock, Mike, rebroadcast my conversation with Mac Doris, who is the founder and CEO of the Ride for Mental Health, which is to take place later this month on the 27th, 28th, 98.1 KZE.
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4: 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In case of accidental ingestion or overconsumption, contact the Poison Center. 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Cannabis can be addictive. Cannabis can impair concentration and coordination. Do not operate a vehicle or machinery under the influence of cannabis. There may be health risks associated with the consumption of this product. Cannabis is not recommended for use by persons who are pregnant or nursing.
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1: 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I've been listening to 98.1 KZE since 2000. 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

0: 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Adam here with you till 3 o'clock today. That was a band of bees with Listening Man. We heard from the collaboration of Bella Fleck and Chick Corea with the song Mountain. Also, Mike Viola's The American Egypt and Courtney Barnett starting off the set there. Stay in your lane, for Pete's sake. 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
1: 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Monday, Tempo in Kingston, Old Time String Band Ensemble. Colony in Woodstock, open mic. Tuesday, Snugs in New Paltz, Matt Kopeck. Wednesday, Lark Hall in Albany, Women Are Making Music. The showcase celebrating women in music at the 11th. Colony in Woodstock, The Sweet Clementines. Buttonball Barn in South Egremont, Massachusetts. Shanty Night with Shinbone Alley. The Lemon Squeeze in New Paltz, open mic. Thursday, Lark Hall in Albany, Happy Hour with Andy Morris and Denise Perron at the 11th. The Town Crier in Beacon, open mic. Taste Buds Cafe in Red Hook, Tasty Tunes, open mic. Colony in Woodstock, Sunny Rocks, Pro Jam number 52. The Local in Saugerties, Flamenco and Jazz with Emilio Sola and Antonio Lozana Quartet. Buttonball Barn in South Egremont, Massachusetts, Campfire Cowboys, Real Stories, Real Songs. The Falcon in Marlboro, Junko Partners, Mardi Gras Show. Darrell's House in Pauling, North County Band. Snugs in New Paltz, open mic. Friday, Colony in Woodstock, Music in the Garden, Lex Gray and the Urban Pioneers. Also at Colony, John Gullo's Rolling Stones. Snugs in New Paltz, Happy Hour Music, followed by Billy Riker and Hologram Jetson. Lark Hall in Albany, First Friday with Soul Sky at the 11. Town Crier in Beacon on the Salon Stage, Jerry Lee. On the main stage, Eileen Ivers and the Brigadines. Rojan Brewing Company in Hillsdale, Austin Bonk. Buttonball Barn in South Egremont, Massachusetts. Shaman. The Falcon in Marlboro. The Big Takeover. The Lemon Squeeze in New Paltz. The Fun Lovin' Criminals. Darrell's House in Pauling, Zoso. The Ultimate Zeppelin Experience. The Local in Saugerties. Dogo Du Togo and the Alaga Beat Band. Saturday, Darrell's House in Pauling. Brunch with John Fry's Duo. Later on at Darrell's House, Zoso. The Ultimate Led Zeppelin Experience. Snugs in New Paltz, Happy Hour Music, followed by Vila Peculiar's Drag Show. Colony in Woodstock, Music in the Garden with the Niall Connolly Band. Lark Hall in Albany, Happy Hour with Girl Blue at the 11th. At Lark Hall, Tonight's the Night, performing songs of Neil Young. Town Crier in Beacon on the Salon Stage, the Lucky Luna Band. On the main stage, Rita Harvey's Heart Like a Wheel, the music of Linda Ronstadt. Tempo Performing Arts Center in Kingston, Indian classical sitar and Bharatanatyam dance. 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Buttonball Barn in South Egremont, Massachusetts, Dead Man's Waltz. 12 Moons Coffee House in Falls Village, Connecticut, Amy Van Dyne. The Falcon in Marlboro on the underground stage, Fred Zeppelin. The Lemon Squeeze in New Paltz, the Joe Caldwell Band. Late night at the Lemon Squeeze, final night.
2: Sunday!
1: 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Later on at the Town Crier, Don Sparks and Lydia Adams Davis on the Salon Stage. 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Rojan Brewing Company in Hillsdale, the Rojan Bluegrass band, The Falcon, in Marlboro, Gotham River on the Underground Stage, Colony in Woodstock, Barely Dead, Daryl's House in Pauling, Whale On, a tribute to outlaw country, The Falcon in Marlboro on the Main Stage, Chimera. 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

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Nico Case before that with Rusty Mountain. We heard from the Weepies with Can't Go Back Now. And together, David Lindley and Wally Ingram with Talk to the Lawyer Again. 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

0: 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More musical diversity coming right up here. And at 2 o'clock, my conversation with Mac Doris, my friend who somehow convinced me to join the Ride for Mental Health. That's 100 miles of biking at the end of the month. Oy ve, as we used to say in my family. 98.1 KZE.
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1: Welcome back to the Midday Show here. And, oh, my gosh. I'm so excited to talk to Mac Doris, who is the, well, what is your title, Mac? I guess founder of the Ride for Mental Health. Is there any other more flashy title that you have?
2: Hi, Adam. I guess you could call me the CEO and founder of the Ride for Mental Health.
1: Right. Although because it's an organization. Yeah.
2: Yeah. CEO sounds a little odd when it's a nonprofit and it's all about a bike ride. But yeah, our technical name is Eric's Ride, Inc. It's a New York not-for-profit corporation, also known as the Ride for Mental Health. And that's what we do.
1: Well, let's catch people up a little. You were at the station maybe about 5 or 6 weeks ago.
2: I think that's about right. Yeah. And I spoke with MK.
1: That's right. And me. I was in the room.
2: Yes. Yes.
1: Little old me. More of a fly on the wall. Yeah. Yeah. And we talked about just kind of launching the conversation about this ride, which at the time was, about 2 months away. And I volunteered to train and ultimately do the ride. And we find ourselves now less than a month out. We are now in the month of June as of yesterday. Yesterday was June 1st. So that would mean that, oh my gosh, I'm starting to get nervous here. It's interesting. Just even maybe a week or two ago, Mac, I might have felt less confident. Not that I'm feeling overly confident, but I'm feeling somewhat confident that I could do this now.
2: I think that's a good thing, Adam. And I've been watching your rides on Strava, and it looks like you're putting in some miles. So it, to me, it seems like, it's only a question of whether you're going to do the North 50 or the 100,
1: Well, here's my feeling about it. Still, my goal is to do the North and the South, 2 50-mile rides. I know that the one that goes through the Gunks is the South, right?
2: That's the north.
1: That's the north
2: over the Gunks at the end of the 50 miles. Yeah.
1: That's okay. And what day is that on?
2: Well, you can do it. You can ride.
1: Oh, I see.
2: Things. You can ride either 50 on Saturday or Sunday. But the most popular way people do it is they ride the north 50 on Saturday, come back Sunday and ride the south because the south has 1,000 less feet of climbing. So it's a little easier.
1: It makes sense. That's kind of the way I'm thinking about getting the harder ride over first day. And then kind of depending on a number of factors, including just to be realistic, folks, this is my literal approach, 25, 26 days away. And that is right now the goal 50-50. But if let's say it's 100 degrees out, or let's say I'm it's pouring, or I don't want to give people advice. I'm trying to word this very carefully because some people, depending, are conditioned for riding in the heat for many years. I'm not that person. But right now, I mean, my head is at this place where I'm committed to doing 250s. I just feel like it's going to be really challenging, but that's okay.
2: Yeah, the 250s, that's definitely a challenge, but it's definitely doable. And as your mileage goes up between now and then, you're going to be in perfect shape to do it. And not trying to do 100 on Saturday is smart. I think that

0: I would ride the second day and just do the 25, which was kind of a relief after having done 100 the
1: Oh,
0: first
1: sure.
0: day.
1: Yeah. So it's okay. We'll see. I just want to psych myself and work toward that goal. Achieving the goal is a separate thing for me. I've already achieved a goal, and that is I've become a lover of bike riding. Like I used to like it, but now I'm loving it. I'm addicted to it, and I'm excited. You know, I'll have this announcement to tell MK later today for our weekly check-in. I want to make a big announcement about, you know, some news that I shared with you before we went on the air, but I've just become like a biker now.
0: That's great. And I hope you have the clothing, that goes with it so that, you can survive and your butt survives the 50 miles and so forth. And it's always a little weird when people haven't worn, the shorts and the whole deal. The first time they do that, they really basically feel like they're just in their underwear, which is kind of true.
1: No, I've been wearing bike shorts for years.
0: Oh,
1: I
0: good.
1: have a the padded bike shorts, and today I bought a wicking type of a shirt garment.
0: Oh, good. Yeah, I usually, people sort of vary on that. I usually use some sort of a base layer underneath my jersey. Some people will just go with the jersey when it's really hot. I usually use a thin base layer, which I think helps with wicking the perspiration away from you, but
1: Right. Yeah, well,
0: kind of
1: it's all a
0: beaches.
1: matter of the temperature.
0: And of course, at the ride, you will get, this really nice Hincapie design jersey, which we push the button on to make 550 of. So hopefully we'll
1: Wow.
0: have a little over 500 riders, and I guess we'll probably close it out if we do, approach the 550 number so that everyone will be able to have a jersey.
1: Wow.
0: But that's the goal. 550 is our goal for this year.
1: We have a few minutes left here, so tell me, because my concern as is any novice, right? I've never done a bike ride. I've not done one of these before, and this is the ideal one. I'm so proud to be riding for the ride for mental health in particular. But tell me a little bit more about what I can expect
0: Well,
1: riding
0: when
1: through
0: you
1: the gunks. What is that challenge going to look like? Because that's
0: well,
1: my
0: it's
1: only distance wise now. I feel like I'll be there. I'll go out a few more times, 30 plus mile ride. I'll try to get to 40 once or twice, but tell me what I can expect.
0: I think on the North 50, it's pretty much up and down all day long, right? There's not a lot of flat other than the first 7 miles when you go from New Paltz up to Rosendale. That's particularly flat on Springtown Road. And then you begin going the up and down by going up Bennywater Road, which is right in Rosendale. And then it's just constant up and down. But I think the North 50 is incredibly pretty. It's a lot of it is through the woods as you get up towards the Ashokan Reservoir. There's a lot of shade. So if it's a hot day, it's really 85% of the North 50, I'd say, is really well shaded.
1: Oh, good.
0: And so that's great. So, it's up and down, but it's incredibly pretty. And then, you go along that path along the Ashokan Reservoir for 2 to 3 miles. And that's really, really beautiful. You have this great view of the reservoir. That path is just for cyclists and runners and walkers, no cars. And you have great views of the Catskills from there. And then you basically start to come back south towards New Paltz after that. And again, you're in the woods, and it's pretty much just kind of up and down until you get to the gunks, and then basically you have to go up over the ridge, which is a chore from the High Falls side, from the west side, and that is in the sun. That last mile going up and over the gunks is fairly steep. I don't know if
1: Oh,
0: it's half
1: good.
0: is 10% or something, but it's steep, and if it's a hot day, you feel it because you're in the sun. But we have people that give out very cold, wet, like washcloth like things at the bottom of that last mile, and you just tuck that around your neck under your jersey, and that feels so good if it's a hot day, and that helps you get up over that last mile, and then from there you're basically coasting back to the start finish area. The other thing, Adam, that you should realize is when you start off on your North 50 at 8:30, you will have probably over 100 people with you. And if you haven't ridden with a bunch of folks, that's a little different, when you
1: I have
0: suddenly are
1: not.
0: surrounded by all these other cyclists. And the trick there is to not go out too fast, right? Sometimes we're tempted to stick with the
1: Because it's
0: quicker people, and then we have a tough time reaching our goal because by 30 mile 37 or so.

0: It's like, oh no, now those people I started with are long gone and I'm really exhausted. So trick is find people who are riding the pace you want to ride, and then it's nice to be in a group.
1: I imagine you, yeah, psychologically, it just helps you along.
0: You get the benefit of a draft if you're riding,
1: Oh.
0: at a certain, at a decent pace and you're behind somebody. Again, if you're not used to that, that's a little, can be a little sketchy or a little nerve-wracking. So, again, I suggest you ride your own pace and keep a safe distance behind those that, are kind of riding with you. The racer types or strong recreational riders are used to riding in what they call pace line, where they're just several inches behind the rider in front of them.
1: Yeah.
0: They take turns at the front, and so, for people who are used to it, it's fine, and that works out really well in terms of helping to get a little break from the wind when you're right behind somebody.
1: I see. All right. Well, fingers crossed the elements will be with us. It sounds like it's not so bad. Yeah.
0: It's not so bad. I've ridden in the rain plenty of
1: Me too.
0: times. Yeah, and
1: Yeah.
0: I guess a couple of years ago, a few years ago, it like rained all day on the Saturday, and after the first 10 or 15 minutes, once you sort of gave into it was
1: Yeah.
0: fine. And it
1: Yeah.
0: wasn't, it was warm enough so you didn't have a problem getting cold. It just felt like you kind of had sponges on your feet the way the
1: Right.
0: shoes were pushing on the pedals. But
1: Right, right.
0: it was all fine and it wasn't a
1: All right.
0: downpour. So yeah, that happens from time to time, but I would encourage everyone to just stick with it and do the ride. And I think sometimes you get even more satisfaction out of, surviving the elements.
1: That's a great way to look at it. I appreciate your take on that. And people can visit rideformentalhealth.org. It's still time. You can register for the ride at the end of this month, 27th, 28th, and check out all the various rides that are available. You can volunteer. You can ride remotely, I believe.
0: That's right. And
1: There's a number
0: in
1: of
0: fact,
1: options.
0: I had a cousin from Ohio who just signed up yesterday to be a virtual rider. And
1: Fantastic.
0: so we will send her a Hincapie jersey when they come out. And then she'll also have her own donation page.
1: Fantastic. And if you're riding for and you want to join Team KZE, then you can get a $40 discount at the point of registration when you check out. So it'll offer you an option to fill out a code. We're using code KZE2026. And you will also have, there's a drop-down menu where you can select the team you want to join. I'm urging people to join Team KZE. We're getting to a point soon, though, that, if you're not a biker, it's probably the ship might have sailed. But if you're a reasonably good biker or any better than that, please consider it. I would love the company.
0: Well, and we also have the very flat, very
1: That's true.
0: car-free rail trail option, which
1: That's
0: is
1: true.
0: just 14 miles long, or you can turn around at any point along
1: That's true.
0: that rail
1: Good
0: trail
1: point.
0: ride.
1: Good
0: So
1: point. Yeah.
0: you don't have to be in too good a shape to show up for the rail trail.
1: Right.
0: But if you're really not a rider, we'd love to have you come and volunteer. So we really do need about 150 volunteers. I think we're actually getting close to that number now, but we could still use a few more people. And there's
1: Oh,
0: always stuff
1: fantastic.
0: to help out
1: Right.
0: with. So yeah, and that's a good way. Sometimes families will come where somebody's riding and then the partner is volunteering. So
1: All
0: that
1: right.
0: works out great. And then
1: Thank
0: that
1: you.
0: way they can both come to a really nice dinner on Saturday evening
1: That's
0: at the
1: right.
0: fairgrounds, which is for not just the riders, but for the volunteers as well.
1: Mac Doris is the founder and CEO of the Ride for Mental Health. Thanks, Mac, and you have a great rest of your day, and I'll see you on Strava.
0: Thanks, Adam. You
1: All
0: too.
1: right. All right,
0: Take
1: Mac.
0: care.
1: You too.
0: Bye-bye.
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0: It's the Midday Show, 98.1 KZE. That was Brent Cobb and the Fixins with Bad Feeling. Chrissy Hynde and Julian Lennon together before that with It's Only Love. We also heard Rhett Miller and I Need to Know Where I Stand and the Bell Curves with Topo Chico. 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

All right, Adam here with you, 98.1 KZE, David Bowie with Kooks, Allison Brown and Steve Martin together with Dear Time, along with Jackson Brown, Anti-Ballast featuring Myra Vega, and The Stones with their latest In the Stars, kicking out the set there. All right, let's call it a wrap for the midday show today. What do you say? MK will be in here shortly with Matt Hogan is our guest today on Friends Day at 4 o'clock. Until then, tomorrow at 10 o'clock, I will be back. Until then, take care of yourself and the ones you love. 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

0: You had a little, there was a little whoopsie going on yesterday. I don't know if you got to hear me throw on some Grateful Dead and switch out a hard drive yesterday afternoon, but it's old-fashioned radio.
1: Totally.
0: So Adam is training for the Ride for Mental Health. That is June 27th and 28th. And a big shout out to our sponsors for our Ride for Mental Health coverage, Overlook Mountain Bikes, Overlook Bicycles and Catskill Bicycle Supply Co. What's the latest news?
1: Well, by the way, for Overlook, and now I'm like, you know, a big champion. I'm riding with their jersey now.
0: Oh.
1: But no, and my neighbors.
0: And to be fair, KZE doesn't have, we don't have like a
1: bicycle jersey.
0: What's the word? My brain is saying Gore-Tex, but that's winter. What's the
1: right?
0: Yeah.
1: I don't know.
0: You know what I mean?
1: It wicks off the sweat.
0: Yeah,
1: that's what it's supposed to
0: do.
1: No. But the Ride for Mental Health is going to give one to all the riders and maybe volunteers. I don't know. But to the riders for sure. You know, I rebroadcast because of the issues yesterday, my conversation with Mac.
0: Mm.
1: So that just played a little while ago at 2 o'clock. But and Overlook, which has had historically their flagship store in Woodstock, there was a pop-up, like, vintage clothing store or something in there for a while. But now they're back as of Saturday, as of this coming Saturday. They're going to be back at the Woodstock. And they're, of course, at the Kingston, this beautiful store they have in Kingston. So I just wanted to mention that. And the big news is that very, very amazingly, our friends there, Billy and the crew, are donating a Salsa Journeyer gravel bike to me.
0: Wow.
1: Yeah, it's just incredible. Like, I don't know. I'm now a biker, I guess.
0: This is one of those things that proves, like, how much the Ride for Mental Health means to everybody, you know, because I think, yeah. I mean, as
1: oh,
0: much
1: yeah,
0: as I'm sure they're
1: point.
0: Like, they were
1: yeah.
0: like, Midday Man, Adam, yeah, anything right. for that guy. I'm sure that was the main thing, but
1: that's kind.
0: I think part of it was probably that, you know, when people hear like what the cause is for,
1: yeah.
0: it's something that really truly affects absolutely everybody.
1: I'm 100%. And like, you know, they're concerned. I brought in my existing bike, which, you know, is a great bike. It's nothing particularly special. It does what it needs to do. I was ready to use it for the ride. And when I brought it in to have Billy look at it for adjusting the seat, and I wanted to make sure I was at least riding, you know, in the most optimal way in terms of the positioning of the bike,
0: mm-hmm.
1: The seat versus the handlebar,
0: sure.
1: et cetera. And then apparently after he was talking to Rick, and by the way, he's going to be talking more extensively with Rick tomorrow morning on the block. Billy's coming in to do that with Rick.
0: Oh, cool.
1: But he was said to Rick, who he's talking to on the phone, I don't want Adam on that bike. I got to fix that
0: because
1: I need to put him on a bike that's going to be really like where he can optimize everything and succeed. And so it's, I guess, a much more aerodynamic.
0: So the ride you took this morning, was that on the new bike?
1: No. I'm sorry. It hasn't come yet.
0: Okay.
1: It's on order. And I should get it by, you know, hopefully the end of the weekend or
0: Great.
1: Monday at the latest, I'm hoping.
0: Be nice to get used to it a little bit before you have to do the big
1: yeah,
0: push.
1: I still have a couple of weeks, you know, 16-17 days, something like that. I don't know.
0: More than 2 weeks.
1: It'll be perfect.
0: 3 weeks,
1: and then the rest of my life.
0: There you go.
1: I mean, I'm very, very excited because I have become I've really got turned on by biking.
0: Yeah,
1: okay,
0: that's great.
1: So even if the ride weren't happening, even if I were to chicken out, just kidding. I still feel like I've become like this is something I love doing now.
0: Yeah, well the blood handshake that you did with Mac, I think it means that if you bail, I think like your like eyeballs shrink or something.
1: Yeah, no, I'm not bailing. But he may have also like there's something maybe injected me with something that I didn't notice now that I'm part of the cult.
0: Well, I am a little bit jealous. I do wish I could do the ride. It's maybe not.
1: But it's very hard. I know your situation
0: yeah.
1: with weekends, and I totally get it.
0: If anybody does go skiing for mental health, I'm in.
1: I think we got something.
0: Maybe I'll start it. Adam, thank you for updating us. You're doing great. I'm following you on Strava.
1: Yeah,
0: and,
1: please get on Strava, everybody.
0: Yeah, and once again, there's still time to sign up yourself for the Ride for Mental Health or sign up to volunteer, rideformentalhealth.org. 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
1: Thank you.
0: Thank you. Here's Low Cut Connie.

0: 98.1 KZE. That's a whole nother band from Kingston, New York, with Out of Time. They were our Friends Day friends not that long ago. Matt Hogan is joining us on Friends Day today at 4 o'clock. We also had Low Cut Connie with the new Summer Smash, Can't Be Wrong. It's MK with Look at Your Very Summery Weather, 84 degrees and sunny today, 52 tonight, and then it's getting hot, hot, hot. For the next several days, we got 88 on Thursday, 90 on Friday, 88 on Saturday with some cloud cover moving in. And Sunday, we could see some scattered thunderstorms. We are kind of waiting to see what happens with that because we are planning to be at the Red Hook Auto Club car show on Sunday. And Red Hook Youth Pride is also on Sunday. So if you're looking for something to do, a couple of great options right here in the village of Red Hook. And guess what? Those are both mentioned with more info in the KZE newsletter, which goes out on Fridays. So if you want more info about upcoming KZE events, head over to WKZE.com and check out the newsletter. We have more local music up next and some Muna on the way. Don't go anywhere.
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2: 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Cannabis is not recommended for use by persons who are pregnant or nursing.
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0: 98.1 KZE, that was Lucy Dacus with Planting Tomatoes. Also had Muna with East Side Girls and our friend Dylan Doyle with Someone Else's Lover up at the top of the set. Dylan's a local and there's some video of him up on our YouTube playing a song in the studio a while ago. You can check that out at the KZE YouTube page. Right now you got your entertainment calendar and Pigeon up next. Also some jazz for your Wednesday. Keep it right here.
1: 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The Lemon Squeeze in New Paltz, open mic. Thursday, Lark Hall in Albany, Happy Hour with Andy Morse and Denise Perron at the 11th. The Town Crier in Beacon, open mic. 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The Local in Saugerties, Flamenco and Jazz with Emilio Sola and Antonio Lizana Quartet. 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Darrell's House in Pauling, North County Band. Snugs in New Paltz, open mic. Friday, Colony in Woodstock, Music in the Garden, Lex Gray and the Urban Pioneers. Also at Colony, John Gullo's Rolling Stones. 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Lark Hall in Albany, First Friday with Soul Sky at the 11th. 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At Lark Hall, Tonight's the Night, performing songs of Neil Young. Town Crier in Beacon on the Salon Stage, the Lucky Luna Band. On the main stage, Rita Harvey's Heart Like a Wheel, the music of Linda Ronstadt. 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

0: 98.1 KZE, that's music from Vita Blue called Where's Popeyes, a little jazz for your Wednesday. And we had Pigeon before that with Miami. It is MK hanging out with you on your Wednesday afternoon. We've got your world tour coming up next and a visit from our friend Matt Hogan at 4 o'clock.
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2: 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It is Friends Day, once again brought to you by Hudson Paws in Hudson, New York, and the Lemon Squeeze in New Paltz. I am delighted to welcome back to the Friends Day studio an artist whose music you've certainly heard here in the afternoon drive from Saugerties, New York. Please welcome Matt Hogan.
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0: 98.1 KZE, Matt Hogan from Saugerties, New York, is my guest in the studio. Welcome back.
1: Appreciate it. Glad to be back. Very excited to be here playing the new song.
0: Just released last Friday, right?
1: Yes.
0: Yes.
1: Yep. So just released June 2nd, so just a few days ago.
0: Oh, yes. Yesterday?
1: Yesterday. It's all blended together. So I'm a teacher.
0: Oh, gosh.
1: I teach at two elementary schools.
0: Right.
1: And so June, by the end of the year, we're just, every day is blended together. I think I got some kids listening right now, so I just wanted to do a shout out to all my students, teacher friends, parents, anybody that's listening. Hey, you're listening to me on the radio. It's very cool.
0: Welcome to the magic of radio, kids. Sometimes you get to hear your friends and teachers play music. Do the kids know that you are such a terrific singer and songwriter?
1: I think some of them check out my stuff. Uh-huh. You know, I have, TikTok, Instagram, they'll check it out and see the cover songs I do, see some of the music videos I do. So yeah.
0: This is not like a surprise.
1: No,
0: okay.
1: It's not a surprise, but I think they think it's cool,
0: Yeah.
1: Still trying to play out live and write songs, and I think a lot of them appreciate it. So.
0: Yeah. Well, your songs are fantastic, and anybody who's been listening to my show for a while has definitely heard them. I love to play your songs. I think they sound great on the radio. And one thing that I love about them that you've been incorporating more and more is that tin whistle. Tell me about the evolution of you and the tin whistle.
1: Yeah, so my grandpa actually passed about a year and a half ago, and he played the accordion. He used to play some traditional stuff, and we were very close. So my sister ended up getting me a tin whistle, and she was like, you should kind of carry the torch there and play some of that music. And so I picked it up, and I've never looked back. It's just it's great, roots music that is so simple, and I think there's like a beauty behind that simplicity.
0: It's a lovely sound too. Yeah. And so you teach some recorder in your music classes, so you kind of had a background with it. Is it the same?
1: It's almost the same. There's a hole on the back of a recorder, and there's a tin whistle. So simple. It's just six holes.
0: Yeah.
1: So it's very, very similar. So I'm very equipped to teach recorder to elementary kids.

0: shred a recorder. But yeah, it's fun. And we were talking before, I'm getting into playing, like, you know, wood flute. Mm-hmm. So full Irish flute, and that's been so fun.
1: Yeah.
0: So rewarding.
1: I mean, it's a cool layer to your songs that adds this kind of, like, earthiness and, you know, kind of that Celtic folk influence that, yeah, just fits really nicely.
0: And that's, I feel like a lot of my songs, like, I like writing pop music, but I do want to have that earthiness to it, and that groundedness to it. So definitely helps get me there. So.
1: Yeah, yeah. And I mean, some of the themes of your songs are along those lines. You know, I love your song Out of Balance. I like to play that one a lot, which, you know, it was kind of about earthiness and the desire to return more to earthiness, which I couldn't agree more with.
0: Yeah, I think in this age of technology that is just exponentially rolling along, it's you need to find something in your life that is just simple and grounding and just brings you back.
1: Yeah.
0: And so that's what I do. I mean, every day I get home from work and I play something. And I tell the kids that too. It was like, you know, find something that you love enough to do it every single day.
1: Yeah. And even teaching music all day, you still have the desire to come home and play music?
0: Yes. Yeah. Absolutely. So, and I think that's nice too, just having a different style like that of, you know, it's like entering a different kind of realm of music that, you know, is a freeing space. So
1: yeah, absolutely. Yeah. Matt Hogan is my guest from Saugerties, New York. Would you be so kind as to play us another one?
0: I would love to.
1: Let's do it.

0: 98.1 KZE, that's Matt Hogan from Saugerties, New York, my guest on Friends Day today. Are you playing out this summer? You got some shows planned up?
1: Yeah, I've been a little slow on my booking, but I am playing at Main Street Restaurant in Saugerties on June 26th. And then I'm actually playing, I have another group, Patch Road, and we're like a jam band, alternative rock kind of ensemble, which is fun.
0: Yeah, yeah.
1: And we're playing at Slide and Dirty in Troy.
0: Slide and Dirty.
1: Yeah. on July 24th. And that's with Father Figure, who I'm not sure if you're familiar with.
0: Is it a Taylor Swift cover band? Rats.
1: Should be, right? But no, it's an EDM group.
0: Oh, cool.
1: So the guitarist from my band Patch Road, Matt McLaren, and Matt Weissup, also a local group, and they're awesome. So yeah, we got the jam band, EDM,
0: that's,
1: you know,
0: gonna be
1: double
0: a lot of
1: bill.
0: Fun. Yeah, yeah, yeah.
1: That'll be cool.
0: Nice. Okay. Where is Patch Road? Is that in Saugerties?
1: Yeah, Patch Road is out of Saugerties too.
0: Yeah,
1: yeah,
0: yeah.
1: Yes, there's an old ghost story about a banshee woman. And so yeah, and I'm working on the concept album too. That's
0: you have
1: what's
0: to
1: next.
0: Tell us the story though.
1: So there's lots of quarries in Saugerties, right? Mm-hmm. So there was a family that lived on Patch Road. And the mom died, you know.
0: As moms do in stories.
1: Yes, it's horrible, but it's, you know, it happens all the time in stories. So, single father and his daughter, who was a bit troubled.
0: Mm-hmm.
1: So, they're living off of Old Patch Road, and her father went to work every day and going to the quarry. And so, she would be home alone by herself. And one day, one of the other workers went and attacked her, essentially.
0: Oh, dear.
1: She wins the battle.
0: Yes.
1: She fights. She kills him. Okay? But, you know, she obviously murdered somebody.
0: Uh-huh.
1: So now she's in trouble running, you know, from the law. They're there. So her dad decides to hide her in the house. And to keep her safe, the story is that anyone that drives down that road, he would take them and drag them away.
0: Yeah,
1: I know. If there's kids listening, I don't want to tell it too scary, you know. But that's where the story comes from. And there's lots of versions of the story, but that's kind of how it starts. And then, you know, the father passes, and then she's by herself. And this
0: becomes,
1: you know,
0: the banshee.
1: Even as a ghost, she's still stealing people off
0: of
1: the
0: course,
1: road.
0: Of yeah.
1: Yeah.
0: You never stop.
1: Oh, yeah. No, at that point, you know, you got to commit. She's fully committed. So.
0: This is going to be a Netflix original series, like, next year, I bet.
1: It should be. It's a great story, and I'll tell it better through song than
0: I love
1: that,
0: it. Have you made a concept album before?
1: I have not, but it's in the works. I've got a few of the songs worked out.
0: That's
1: I think it's going
0: to
1: be cool.
0: So exciting to me. I love you've just like rung like three of my bells, like ghost story, urban legend, concept album.
1: Yeah.
0: Like, there's three of my favorite things.
1: Yeah.
0: So thanks for that.
1: Yeah, of course.
0: I'm very hyped. Are you going to have it done in time for Halloween?
1: We should.
0: Yeah?
1: That should be the goal.
0: Oh, that's
1: so
0: great.
1: Maybe that is now.
0: Yeah.
1: I think we should try to get it done by Halloween.
0: I've been listening to a lot
1: of, like, The Royal Scam.
0: Yeah. Oh,
1: and that, like, that's kind of what I'm envisioning.
0: Ding, ding, ding.
1: Yeah. So... could be fun.
0: Oh my gosh. Matt Hogan is my guest, by the way, if you're as hyped up about this as I am. Where can we follow to see when this comes out?
1: My handle is Matt Hogan Music. So definitely, as I get more summer shows, check my Instagram, my TikTok, Facebook, and then the new song you can listen to any of the streaming platforms. So
0: wherever
1: Spotify,
0: you listen to
1: music. Apple, Amazon, YouTube. And I have a great YouTube video that goes along with the song, local videographer Ethan Jaeger did. And it's great. And I'm glad that we took the time to do that for this song. It's going to be great. And I also have James Quapis.
0: Quapis, we think. James, we love you. We're not 100% sure how to pronounce your last name.
1: I'm not saying your last name right, James, and I apologize, but he's got a fantastic thing going with DIY Kingston, which
0: totally.
1: Is just such a good resource for all of us independent musicians in the area.
0: It's DIY, not just Kingston. It truly is the whole Hudson Valley, and even like a little bit beyond into the East Coast.
1: Yeah, absolutely. And on there, you know, he does album reviews. He has directories, you know, for
0: booking
1: book,
0: and other bands
1: finding
0: to
1: other
0: reach
1: musicians.
0: Out to.
1: So it's an awesome resource, and he's, you know, just a great person for doing that for all of us.
0: Yeah, great person in general. We love James. We love James on KZE. We actually started the day on the afternoon drive with a song from his band, A Whole Nother.
1: Very cool. Yeah. Maybe that'll be my drive home.
0: There you go.
1: That out,
0: oh, so. You should. It's really good.
1: Yeah.
0: Matt Hogan is my guest. And again, you can follow him anywhere you are on socials and listen to his music and maybe even buy some.
1: Yes.
0: Bandcamp?
1: I don't have a band. Don't
0: Bandcamp.
1: I should have a band.
0: There's
1: camp.
0: Got a band camp.
1: Yeah, I know.
0: Do you have time for one more song?
1: I would love to play one more.
0: Let's do it.

0: 98.1 KZE. That's Matt Hogan, my guest on Friends Day today. And give us those socials once again.
1: Yeah, Matt Hogan Music is my handle. So Instagram, TikTok, Facebook, all the streaming platforms.
0: Maybe Bandcamp soon.
1: Maybe Bandcamp very soon. I've heard from a number. I gotta get one.
0: Yeah. But yeah, we'd love to see you out this summer, and we'll be spinning the music on KZE.
1: Absolutely. That's where you'll find my shows. That's where you'll find my music, and I really appreciate you having me on again.
0: So. Thanks for coming in, and happy almost summer.
1: Yes. Amazing. We're almost there.
0: KZE, we got your community bulletin board, and Kurt Vile up next.
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0: Leftover Salmon on 98.1 KZE following the Alexis P. Suter Band. 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

98.1 KZE, that's the Lone Bellow, taking us into the 5 o'clock hour on your Wednesday. MK with you. We had Steve Earle and the V-Roys, Big Head Todd and the Monsters, and Slade Cleaves taking us into the 5 o'clock hour today. Thanks again to Matt Hogan from Saugerties for being my guest on Friends Day. The other fun thing about Wednesday, of course, is that it's Nighthawks Night. Trist is up next from 7 to 9 with a new edition of Nighthawks for you. Right now, music on KZE continues with Caroline Polachek.

98.1 KZE, that's Shigeru Suzuki with Passion Flower and Caroline Polachek. Welcome to my island. It's MK with you, and we've got some exciting new specialty shows coming.

0: onto the KZE lineup starting this month, June 11th. 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It's going to be a lot of fun, and I'm excited to have the full weeknight lineup finally filled out. That feels good. That feels right. We've got music up next from Trey Magnifique and Mexican Institute of Sound after a word from Chronogram.
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0: Little Smokey is doing Going to California on 98.1 KZE. Como Mamas before that. My recent favorite, Mexican Institute of Sound with the Meridian Brothers and Beck on Ritmo Babylonia, and Trey Magnifique up top with Santa Monica Boulevard. 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Lots of fun stuff happening in Red Hook this weekend on Saturday. You can come by the Elmendorf Green, the site of the KZE studio and the Elmendorf Inn. They're going to be having a summer open house at the Elmendorf Inn, and we're opening our doors too, because why not? So come on over and say hi on Saturday afternoon. And then Sunday, two exciting things happening. We will be live, weather permitting, from the Red Hook Auto Club car show, and there's also a Red Hook Youth Pride event happening on Sunday, starting with a parade from Linden Ave Middle School and culminating in festivities at noon at Red Hook Village Hall Municipal Parking Lot. And as I mentioned before, all of this and more is mentioned in the KZE newsletter. So if you want more information or reminders, sign up for that newsletter and you'll get it delivered to your inbox every Friday. 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

0: A lovely one from TV on the Radio. That's Family Tree wrapping up that set of musical diversity. We also had I'm With Her doing Obvious Child and Aaron McEwen with Slung Low. It's KZE. MK with ya, and we are celebrating 1 year of Covered in Dead on KZE with an evening of free outdoor live music. Monday, June 29th, Covered in Dead host Denise Perrant and her band, The Deadbeats, will be popping up at Hetty Teddy's for a special concert event. Come spend a beautiful summer evening dancing under the stars in the streets of New Paltz with KZE and The Deadbeats in honor of the first year of Denise's beloved Monday Night Dead radio show. That's The Deadbeats, Monday, June 29th, with a special free outdoor concert at Hetty Teddy's, 57 Main Street in New Paltz. Music starts at 7 p.m. That's June 29th. Taking a quick break. Be right back with more music in the afternoon drive as we head towards 7 o'clock and Nighthawks time.
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the amazing Angélique Kidjo featuring the Cavemen with a new one called I'm on Fire. We also had music in there from Chris Ardwin, Jose Gonzalez with a new one, A Perfect Storm.

0: That's Mike Cobb, one of our local Friends Day friends with Move On. We also had the Avett Brothers with Kick Drum Heart. And now it's time for a look at your weather, brought to you by Gristmill Real Estate, serving the Hudson Valley region since 1974 on Main Street in Saugerties and gristmillrealestate.com. Beautiful evening out there, about 52 degrees over tonight, and enjoy that cool while it lasts, because we're getting up to 88 tomorrow with sunny skies, partly cloudy on Friday, 90 degrees and another hot one with some cloud cover on Saturday. Possible rain on Saturday, looking like scattered thunderstorms on Sunday as temperatures drop back down to 80. Coming up next, we have Champagne People from Benny Sings, one of my favorites. Stay tuned.
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0: Neon Valley Street, that's Janelle Monáe on KZE. We also had Natalie Merchant with her classic Wonder, Two Dark Birds, and Benny Sings, Champagne People. It's KZE, and in case you didn't notice, it's getting a little hot out there, and if your AC isn't ready, you're not alone. 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I got one more set of music coming up before I turn you over to Trist for the evening, and we're going to make it a memorable one. Nathan Haynes up next.
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0: 98.1 KZE, winding down tonight with Pretty Lights, finally moving. We had Gigi in there from Ethiopia, Daft Punk with The Game of Love, and Nathan Haynes with the talents of Damon Albarn on there doing Steely Dan's FM. And that's going to do it for me. This has been MK. Thanks for hanging out. And thanks to Matt Hogan for being my guest. Sounded fabulous on Friends Day. I'll be back tomorrow, same time, same place, with a phone call with Gwen Green of the Stissing Center. Looking forward to that. Trist is up next in the evening with Nighthawks, so don't go away. Keep it right here and enjoy the rest of your evening. I'll talk to you tomorrow. Love you so much. 98.1 KZE.
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in my house, but at my music studio that I belong to. And we would also have parties there. So in between the rehearsals and the recording and the parties, this album was just in rotation. And I want to celebrate that because it's just that darn good. And it's funny because when this album came out, I had gone to a festival that Queens of the Stone Age and Nine Inch Nails were both playing at. They're the only ones I wanted to see. I had to sit through a lot of crazy EDM music beforehand just to see these guys. And it was my first time actually seeing Queens of the Stone Age. And I made it into the official like concert footage, so like the camera person like totally like zoomed in on me like losing my mind in the mosh pit. One of my proudest moments, I will say, one of many. Oh Lord, you see, I thought I put that on silent, but I guess not. But anyway, let's kick off the show with some more music. We are celebrating Like Clockwork tonight, and we're also going to be selling a couple of releases from Roxy Music and Brian Ferry that came out this week and this day, June 3rd, baby. But coming up next, let's get into Treat Her Right, which was one of Mark Sandman's bands before Morphine. And it's called I Think She Likes Me.

0: 98.1 KZE, you're listening to Nighthawks Radio. Trist here with ya, and we are just getting started with tonight's show. That was I Think She Likes Me by Treat Her Right, which is one of Mark Sandman's bands before The Amazing Morphine. And really fun fact, I just recently found some deleted scenes on YouTube from David Lynch's Wild at Heart. And do you know that Treat Her Right is actually performing that song you just heard in a deleted scene from Wild at Heart? And I always said to myself, I wonder if David Lynch and Morphine like knew each other or ever crossed paths. I always wonder that because they'd be so perfect together. And sure enough, they did. So you can actually find that on YouTube. It's actually like the first deleted scene that I think they play in the like hour long video of them. So rest in peace, Mark Sandman. Rest in peace, David Lynch. Two amazing artists that have completely inspired me. And I'd like to also shout out, thank you to the Ellis this past Saturday, which is a beautiful old church now turned into a nightclub. And I had the pleasure of DJing there with my dear friend Michael V. And we just had a wonderful time kicking off Pride Month. And thank you so much to everybody who came out. It was such a fabulous night. More events coming your way this Saturday. Actually, I will be at Unicorn Kingston again with Michael V for Kingston Pride's after party. So come on through. That's 9 to 1. I am DJing 9 to 11, and then Michael's on after me. We are just getting started here at Nighthawks. Don't go anywhere. More music coming your way, honey. Stick around.
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3: For use only by adults 21 or older, keep out of the reach of children and pets. In case of accidental ingestion or overconsumption, contact the Poison Center. Consume responsibly. Cannabis can be addictive. Cannabis can impair concentration and coordination. Do not operate a vehicle or machinery under the influence of cannabis. There may be health risks associated with the consumption of this product. Cannabis is not recommended for use by persons who are pregnant or nursing.
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Hell yeah, baby. My God is the Sun by Queens of the Stone Age. 98.1 KZE, this is Nighthawks Radio. I am your hostess here, Trist. And tonight we are celebrating the amazing album Like Clockwork, which came out this day, June 3rd, 2013. So you will be hearing a lot of songs from that album tonight. And also released today, Boys and Girls by Bryan Ferry. So with that being said, I would like to play a song from that album as well. And this particular song was also featured in one of my favorite films from the 80s and, one of my favorite directors, 9½ Weeks by Adrian Lyne. And, this is one of the songs in the movie. It's a good one. And it's called Slave to Love.

0: 98.1 KZE. Trist here with you, honey. That was the beautiful, the lovely Sade with Cherish the Day. Couldn't have said it better myself. Cherish the day, honey, because we do not know what tomorrow will bring. Before that, we had Slave to Love by Bryan Ferry. And before that, we had My God is the Sun by Queens of the Stone Age. As mentioned, we are celebrating a couple of album releases tonight, including Like Clockwork by Queens of the Stone Age. So I hope you're a fan, because you'll be hearing a lot from that album tonight. One of my favorite albums ever. And some more stuff from Bryan Ferry and Roxy Music. Stick around. 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
1: 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Monday, Tempo in Kingston, Old Time String Band Ensemble, Colony in Woodstock, open mic. Tuesday, Snugs in New Paltz, Matt Kopeck. Wednesday, Lark Hall in Albany, Women Are Making Music, a showcase celebrating women in music at the 11th. Colony in Woodstock, The Sweet Clementines. Buttonball Barn in South Egremont, Massachusetts. Shanty Night with Shinbone Alley. The Lemon Squeeze in New Paltz, open mic. Thursday, Lark Hall in Albany, Happy Hour with Andy Morris and Denise Perron at the 11th. The Town Crier in Beacon, open mic. 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Colony in Woodstock, Sunny Rocks, Pro Jam number 52. The Local in Saugerties, Flamenco and Jazz with Emilio Sola and Antonio Lozana Quartet. Buttonball Barn in South Egremont, Massachusetts, Campfire Cowboys, Real Stories, Real Songs. The Falcon in Marlboro, Junko Partners, Mardi Gras Show. Darrell's House in Pauling, North County Band. Snugs in New Paltz, open mic. Friday, Colony in Woodstock, Music in the Garden, Lex Gray and the Urban Pioneers. Also at Colony, John Gullo's Rolling Stones. Snugs in New Paltz, Happy Hour Music, followed by Billy Riker and Hologram Jetson. Lark Hall in Albany, First Friday with Soul Sky at the 11th. Town Crier in Beacon on the Salon Stage, Jerry Lee. 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Shaman, The Falcon in Marlboro, The Big Takeover. The Lemon Squeeze in New Paltz, The Fun-Lovin' Criminals, Darrell's House in Pauling, Zoso, The Ultimate Zeppelin Experience, The Local in Saugerties, Dogo Du Togo, and the Alaga Beat Band. Saturday, Darrell's House in Pauling, Brunch with John Fry's Duo. Later on at Darrell's House, Zoso, The Ultimate Led Zeppelin Experience. Snugs in New Paltz, Happy Hour Music, followed by Vila Peculiar's Drag Show. Colony in Woodstock, Music in the Garden with the Niall Connolly Band. Lark Hall in Albany, Happy Hour with Girl Blue at the 11th. At Lark Hall, Tonight's the Night, performing songs of Neil Young. Town Crier in Beacon on the Salon Stage, the Lucky Luna Band. On the main stage, Rita Harvey's Heart Like a Wheel, the music of Linda Ronstadt. Tempo Performing Arts Center in Kingston, Indian classical sitar and Bharatanatyam dance. 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The Falcon in Marlboro on the Underground Stage, Fred Zeppelin. The Lemon Squeeze in New Paltz, the Joe Coldwell Band. 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
1: 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Later on at the Town Crier, Don Sparks and Lydia Adams Davis on the Salon Stage. 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Daryl's House in Pauling, Whale On, a tribute to outlaw country. The Falcon in Marlboro on the main stage, Chimera. 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

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Trist here with you, and you are listening to Nighthawks Radio every Wednesday, 7 to 9. And I'm here to guide you into your evening, to make it a little extra spooky, a little dark, a little romantic, perhaps. That was If I Had a Tale by Queens of the Stone Age, off the 2013 album Like Clockwork, released this day. I can't believe it's been that long already. Feels like it was just yesterday when I heard this album for the first time. So we are honoring and celebrating that tonight, along with some other great artists. Please be sure to follow me on Instagram at TristOfficial, T-R-Y-S-T underscore official. And join me this Saturday at Unicorn Bar to kick off Kingston Pride, honey. Party starts at 9, and I am on 9 to 11. Coming up next, we've got Cowboy Junkies with Sweet Sweet Jane.

0: 98.1 KZE, you're listening to Nighthawks Radio. Trist here with ya, your hostess, with all the mostess. Threw in some oldies there for ya with You Are My Destiny by Paul Anka. You know I love my oldies. I sometimes would love to just do a whole show of just oldies music, because there's so much good stuff out there. Expand your mind, open your musical horizons. Before that, we had Sweet Jane by Cowboy Junkies. And before that, we had If I Had a Tail by Queens of the Stone Age. Love, love, love that funky song. So good. Rock and roll, baby. Anyway, let's take another break. We've got a lot more music coming your way. Stick around. We are hanging out, enjoying the vibe. So don't go anywhere.
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3: 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Legendary shows from local and touring bands spilling out onto Main Street, making New Paltz feel alive until the early hours. Snugs, where New Paltz ends the night.
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0: Welcome back to Nighthawks Radio. You are listening to 98.1 KZE, and I am your hostess here, Trist, every Wednesday, 7 to 9. Be sure to follow me on Instagram at TristOfficial, T-R-Y-S-T. Have so many events coming up this season. Hello, summer. We are officially in Gemini season. My birthday is coming up on June 17th, and I will be here live in the studio with you guys. And also June 20th, I will be at Pearl Moon for my Bowie Prince birthday party, plus everything else I want to play in between. And it's going to be a lot of fun, and it's free, so just come on, be ready to dance. And tonight we are celebrating the album Like Clockwork by Queens of the Stone Age, as well as some stuff by Brian Ferry and Roxy Music. And what you just heard was I Appear Missing. I remember seeing that live for the first time, and my mind was blown. And I think last year I saw Queens of the Stone Age live like three times. Last year was such an amazing year for live music between Nick Cave, Queens of the Stone Age, and Nine Inch Nails. And this year there's like nothing, and I'm having like major concert withdrawals. So hopefully some of my artists will be touring this year. But hey, I go on. We've got a whole second hour of music coming up, so be sure to hang out and, yeah, enjoy what you hear.
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